gracious, great balls of fire. 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
1: Yo, Immortals back. We still in here. Hey yo, Mrenta, I can't believe we gonna do this again. You ready? Blaze it up for all my mortals out there.

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Our colors will fade eventually. So if our time is running out, day after day, we'll make the mundane our masterpiece. Oh my, my, oh my, my love, I take one look at you, you're taking me out.

desires your mother and I'll never understand. You call this reason, we call it a treason against your own kin. For what you just struck us with, you caught us completely unprepared. Ain't got no son